0: All right. That was Quick by The Magnetic Fields. And then Ain't Too Cool by Lunch Money Lewis. And Another Story by The Head and the Heart. We have got Rod in the garage. He's pulled into the bay. It is 6:02 p.m. Mountain Standard Time. And you are listening to KFFR Winter Park 88.3, KWTR Fraser 89.1 FM, and KFFR.org. This is DJ Sinbad. It's been an honor and a pleasure to play for you, and I wish you all fair winds and following seas. We'll get Rodcaster under the hood here after a few songs and some weather. Stay cool out there.
1: Hey there, Grand County. This is JP from Grand County Weather giving you your forecast for Saturday, May 16th. With the chance for some isolated shower activity before about sunrise this morning, we will see some clearing in the skies before we start to see some quite decent building of showers and storms going into the afternoon. As I'm creating this, we do actually have a marginal risk for some severe storms today, but this will mainly be driven by just a little bit of a damaging wind threat, so gusts of up to 60 miles per hour are possible with these storms, but I'm a little bit more skeptical of those kinds of winds with the storms that'll be rolling through our area. We can expect some moderate rain, maybe even a heavy pocket of rain in some of these heavier showers, along with some gusty outflow winds and a few lightning strikes that will be accompanying these showers and storms through the afternoon, into the evening, and even into the early overnight hours. Chances of some lightning with these heavier showers will continue into the day on Sunday when we start to see a more uniform mass of precipitation try to form, but what exactly is going to form is still very uncertain as of right now, whether it be more uniform, widespread, or more scattered to widespread. So those details will be very important when it comes to exactly what we're going to see on the ground going into Sunday and even into Monday, especially later in the day on Monday when snow levels start to drop out quite a bit and we could see some impacts to roads within the valleys, mainly above 8,500 feet. But there is still a potential for some slight impacts to those commutes over the Monday evening timeline. Better chances of road impacts are going to be at higher elevations, and those will probably start going into the Sunday evening commute, continue into Monday morning, and even the Monday evening commute as well. For more information, though, always check out my Facebook page, Grand County Weather, for latest information, or you can tune in my show every Sunday from 3 to 5 p.m.

0: All right. Rod's in the house. Rod's Garage. We're revved up to hear that. That was Vampire Weekend with This Life. Magnetic Fields played Quick. And Lunch Money and Lewis with Ain't Too Cool. And then we had The Head and the Heart with Another Story. Like I said, revved up to have Rod in his garage.
1: Did you want to finish up with that?
0: Well, I did pick a Fish song, and that was in tribute to our buddy Luke.
1: Okay.
0: It's up to you. I
1: can do that.
0: Yeah.
1: And then...
0: Play Me's a good song, too. It's a little harder core than those last few.
1: Okay.
0: You might like it.
1: How long? Wait, we'll do Wedge.
0: All right. Fish on.
1: Fish on. Awesome. I like that. Thank you, DJ Sinbad. I am the Rodcaster. You are in the garage where I don't fix cars. It's for your mind. So sit back and play some weather-related stuff after Fish. 88.3.

0: Fish, the Wedge, 88.3. The Rodcaster is going to keep it rolling with Pink Floyd.
1: Apartment.
2: Let me know when you're entering a room.
1: Yes, can I get a drink of water?
2: I was wondering.
1: You want some?

0: watch.
1: If you'll just let me know as soon as you can, when you have Mrs. Bancroft, I want to meet Mrs. Bancroft.
0: Hello?
1: I don't understand.
0: Are you feeling okay?
2: Day after day, love turns gray, like the skin on the dying man. And night after night, we pretend it's all right. But I have grown older, and you have grown colder, and nothing is very much fun anymore. And I can't feel.

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2: 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It's 6:21. I'll talk to you in a few minutes, but Built to Spill, Singing Sores.

0: Bob Dylan, Ballad of a Thin Man, 1967. And that was it's one of my top five favorite Bob Dylan songs. It's from Bootleg Series 7 from the Martin Scorsese documentary of No Direction Home, Bob Dylan. If you haven't seen it, it's really good. I recommend it. And the soundtrack, incredible. Before that, started that off with Built to Spill, live singing Swords Make Perfect Swords. Another really good live album, start to finish. Must have if you like that genre. I'm the Rodcaster, you're in the garage. It's 6:34. Be right back.
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On the next Public Affairs, Wednesday, May 20th, we'll talk to Glenn Yogi McGovern from Fodashin Dojo about Murph on the Rock, happening June 6th in Kremling. We'll learn what the Murph is and why this event is being held, with proceeds benefiting the Special Forces Foundation. Yogi will also share his journey from Phoenix to Kremling, his path into law enforcement, and how self-defense training can build confidence and bring people together. That's Public Affairs for Grand County every Wednesday at 4:30 p.m. on KFFR and KWTR. I'm the Rockcaster. You're in the garage. Welcome back, Fraser Valley. Pulled up some songs about rain for tonight because it's cloudy and rainy. But I've also got some new Social Distortion pulled up. And yeah. Back to the Bob Dylan Ballad of a Thin Man. I always like the line in there. You should be carrying at all times a telephone. Truly prophetic for 50 years ago, because we all do that now. All right, so not Sonic Youth. Rain on 10, acoustic, also live, 88.3.

0: 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A horse won the Preakness today. Spoiler alert. Be right back.
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0: 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Beth Hart covering Led Zeppelin, the Rain Song, 883.

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3: All right, Fraser Valley, I'm the Rodcaster. You're in the garage, and it is 7 o'clock straight up, and you're listening to KFFR Winter Park and KWTR Fraser. I'm just going to roll on with the rain show. John Mellencamp, 88.3.

merciless. But on this day of freezing snow, it's as cold as the heart of the ice princess who didn't want to know.

0: Queen of the Minor Key, Island Jewel, Rain Rolland live from the Shallows on 88.3 at 7:15 on the Rodcaster here in the garage. Nice mellow evening in the garage. All right, Fraser Valley, I'll be right back.
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6: 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I'm Lazy Lester.
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7: All right, 883, I'm the Rodcaster here in the garage. Doing some rain stuff tonight. It's one of my favorites, Low Straight Jackets covering some Tony Joe White, Rainy Night in Georgia.

Johnny Mosher to play guitar. Please make these guys welcome from Blue Ground Undergrass. Come play with us right now. Make them feel good. Please welcome Ollie Green back to the stage too.

0: Government Mule, Out of the Rain, 88.3, I'm the Rodcaster, you're in the garage. Be right back.
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0: 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Concluding his six-month acoustic tour, Drew Dvorak will perform his final acoustic set with us in studio, the cherry on top of an already great run. 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
1: And coming up next, DJ Stella J. So hang on for that Saturday Slap Show. I got a couple more songs, but then I'll be out of here. Let's see what I got here. How about a Carpenters cover? How could it go wrong? 88.3.

0: Rainy day people, Gordon Lightfoot. All right, Fraser Valley, that's just about going to do it for me. DJ Stella J is not in the house yet, so I'll give it another minute and see what happens. Be right back.
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0: 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I'm the Rodcaster. That's just going to do it for me this evening. I believe we can all do better. Stay warm, Fraser Valley. Thanks for hanging out in the garage. I'll see you in a couple of weeks.

KFFR family, it's Stellar J. I did make it. I'm sorry I'm late. I'm going to let Rod finish out his song here and get myself queued up, and can't wait to see you in just a moment.

0: does, in fact. I can attest that it does, in fact, rain in California. I grew up there, and
1: yeah,
0: it even gets cold sometimes, believe it or not. People always doubt me, but that sea air makes 38 feel pretty frigid. So thanks for tuning in. I am sorry I'm late. I'm Stellar J, and you're listening to Saturday Slaps on KFFR. Thank you, Rodcaster, for that 5-minute outro. You're the best.
1: You bet. Thank you.
0: We got some dance floor bangers lined up for you tonight. I hope you are ready, because I sure am. I'm going to be dancing here in the studio. I hope you're boogieing in your car, washing your dishes, whatever you're up to tonight. Glad you're here with us. We are Grand County Community Radio in the headwaters of the Colorado, and we did, in fact, get about 30 drops of rain today, so hopefully that keeps coming.
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4: This is David McKnight with another tragic story. This one time, a woman came back from snowmobiling, flying home to Denver like she was in Fast and the Frostbite. In the rush, she left the shower running for 3 weeks, and when she returned, the house was less than home sweet home and more Mold the Musical. When disaster strikes, we're there when you need us.

0: All right, we had a ton of great music in there. That last one was Leave. We had Fumarato, Danielle Paranda. I think that one was actually a remix, maybe. I don't know the remixer, I'm sorry. We had Sebastian Yatra, Dan Sanchez with Alex Riovar, and opened it up with Slash and Dope. So glad you're here with us on KFFR.org. Those of you tuning in online, I really appreciate you. I love that you're here. We got a lot more dance tunes coming up. I hope you're buckled up, buckled in, ready to go. Thanks for tuning in to Saturday Slaps. I'm Stellar J.
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1: La princesa Belinda. Mami, yo no soy egoísta, la cosa es que yo sé lo que quiero.

ton of great music in there. I hope you're enjoying tonight's show as much as I am. Thank you so much for tuning in to Saturday Slaps. I'm Stellar J and so happy to be with you here tonight. That last one was super fun. That was Good Boys. We had Chimbala, Rafa Fee, luego Belinda con Pitbull, a nice throwback on that one. To be honest, I'm not sure if this one's Lori or Yori. One or the other. Afro Nation, Andres Mateus, Yas Capeda, y Rusian. Super fun. That one had J Balvin in it. Who doesn't love that? We are hopefully here in Fraser Town, going to be getting some precipitation in the next few days. If tonight's thunder earlier this afternoon was any indication, we're hopefully in for a sizable storm rolling in overnight through tomorrow. Snow, rain, who knows? Monday for sure. Petering out into Tuesday. That said, the forecasts have been very variable. So, you know, keep an eye on that weather app before you head outside. Plan a little extra time for your car and keep those precipitation dances going. We need it. It's dry out there. Anyway, so glad to have you here with us in Grand County Community Radio. We are KFFR Winter Park at 88.3 and KWTR Fraser at 89.1. It is 9 on the nose here in the studio. I hope you're having a good night.

esa era la super fresca, super fresh from Anita and Shakira. That one's banging. We had some really fun remixes, throwbacks remixed in there. We had Mao P with a Murder remix, Davey and Noor, an old Sean Paul oldie but goodie. Can never beat that one, sorry. So glad you're here with us on KVFR. Thanks for joining Saturday Slaps.

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0: And that was Cinego. We had Aaron Sevilla and opened that one up with one of my favorites from Elvis Crespo. Not going to lie, that one's been on repeat for me lately. Thanks so much for tuning into Saturday Slaps tonight, y'all. I'm Stellar J. I have one more on deck for y'all that I'm going to scoot on home. Thanks so much for tuning into KFFR, our local community radio here in the headwaters of the Colorado River. 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
0: Juniper Library presents Hope Has Been Delivered, a panel discussion connecting people with behavioral health resources, followed by a recovery card project commemorating the 250th anniversary of America and the 150th anniversary of Colorado, all from 1 to 2:30 Sunday afternoon.
1: The Granby Library's regular workshop for the Grand County Community of Writers takes place from 2 to 4:30.
0: Head on down to Hot Sulphur Springs Town Hall for the Community Cleanup Day along Highway 40 from 2 to 5 to start spring clean.
1: 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That was your community calendar. I'm Lazy Lester.
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1: I want to thank the Wailers for coming over to the record plant
0: and
1: performing for us. Thank you very much.
0: All right.
1: And for those of you in our audience who want a lot more of that, you'll find the Wailers on the Island label. Their new album is called Burnin'. Our broadcast engineer today was Tom Fly. He was assisted by Tom Anderson and Tom Scott. And we always get a lot of help from Shel Zarin and Ginger Muse, the ladies here at the record plant. This is Tom Donahue, and this program has been a presentation of the staff of KSAN in San Francisco.
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Ever since people been talking,

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Oh, bury me not

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rock and roll. Well, you know I got to make a call, honey boy. Well, that's where I got to go. She won't write me no letter. Them nights she send me a telegram.

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1: It's time for the Grand County Fishing Report, week of May 11th, 2026. Fishing remains very good on the streams and lakes in the area. Water temperatures are starting to rise a bit and fish are very active. This is a prime time to be on the water. Get out and enjoy the excellent bite while the crowds are low and the fishing is on fire. Lake Granby, Stillwater Boat Ramp is open 6 a.m. to 8 p.m. Lake trout fishing remains excellent. Target 15 to 50 foot depths with dark colored tube jigs. Grand Lake, boat ramps are now open 6 a.m. to 8 p.m. Fishing for all species is very good. For good rainbow trout action, work the shorelines with silver castmaster spoons or olive woolly booger flies. 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Flows are at 130 CFS. Good rainbow trout and brown trout action on BWO nymphs and foamback emergers. Starting to see some afternoon hatches on the nicer days. That concludes today's report. Good luck out there, anglers. 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

buy as before. But just think of the tremendous selection and savings you'll gain. Of course, the loss of freedom and democracy are tragedies, I know. But consider the entertainment value contained within. And to remind you, it is you, the people, who have mandated this course of our fate.

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1: It's time for the Grand County Fishing Report, week of May 11th, 2026. Fishing remains very good on the streams and lakes in the area. Water temperatures are starting to rise a bit and fish are very active. This is a prime time to be on the water. Get out and enjoy the excellent bite while the crowds are low and the fishing is on fire. Lake Granby, Stillwater Boat Ramp is open 6 a.m. to 8 p.m. Lake trout fishing remains excellent. Target 15 to 50 foot depths with dark colored tube jigs. Grand Lake, boat ramps are now open 6 a.m. to 8 p.m. Fishing for all species is very good. For good rainbow trout action, work the shorelines with silver castmaster spoons or olive woolly bugger flies. 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Flows are at 130 CFS. Good rainbow trout and brown trout action on BWO nymphs and foamback emergers. Starting to see some afternoon hatches on the nicer days. That concludes today's report. Good luck out there, anglers. 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

It's time for the Grand County Fishing Report, week of May 11th, 2026. Fishing remains very good on the streams and lakes in the area. Water temperatures are starting to rise a bit and fish are very active. This is a prime time to be on the water. Get out and enjoy the excellent bite while the crowds are low and the fishing is on fire. Lake Granby, Stillwater Boat Ramp is open 6 a.m. to 8 p.m. Lake trout fishing remains excellent. Target 15 to 50 foot depths with dark colored tube jigs. Grand Lake, boat ramps are now open 6 a.m. to 8 p.m. Fishing for all species is very good. For good rainbow trout action, work the shorelines with silver castmaster spoons or olive woolly booger flies. Colorado River at Windy Gap. Flows are at 130 CFS. Good rainbow trout and brown trout action on BWO nymphs and foamback emergers. Starting to see some afternoon hatches on the nicer days. That concludes today's report. Good luck out there, anglers. 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

It's a very good morning. You are on KFFR with DJ Massey and DJ Massey's Mashup. Good morning, everybody.

And top of the morning to all of you here in Grand County. I think winners returned, at least from the top of Bertha Pass over to Fraser here. It is a little bit snowy. It doesn't seem to be really sticking to the road, but it is wet and kind of foggy out. So I guess winter is making a little return. We'll take a listen to the weather here shortly. But today, I wanted to tell you guys about

education is the big one. And so as the yearbook advisor for the high school, I was able to put together a playlist from all of the students, and they came up with songs that kind of, I don't know, maybe defined or gave them a theme throughout the year. And today, what I'm going to do is play those songs for you. So there's a variety of different music, of course. What else would you expect from the mashup? But all of these songs that I'm going to play today are all picked by my senior class of 2026 at my local high school. So we're going to start out with a song, and let's see who it was from. I'll look here. Can't remember. Let's see. I got it all written down here. Want to make sure I do give the shout out to the right person. So we're going to start out with Jaden's song, and that is Take On Me by A-ha. So congratulations to class of 2026. I'm super excited to share this playlist with you. It's kind of funny. A lot of these songs, I thought they would be, you know, songs from this year or artists that I don't really listen to or don't really know. It was kind of cool to see how many of them actually picked some really old songs. So that was kind of cool. Must have good parents that like good music, or they just like good music too. I don't know. So we'll get started with a little A-ha.

Support comes from Grand County Drought Preparedness with a message, help out during drought. Some things to consider during our current water levels are extending the use of towels between washes, ensuring taps remain off when water isn't actively needed, alerting property managers to any suspected water leaks, staying aware that lower water levels may change the landscape of our local water-based recreation. Water conservation tips are available on social media and at grandcountydrought.com.

And that last song was Landslide by Fleetwood Mac. That one was curated and handpicked class of 2026 by Camille. Before that, we heard Unwritten by Natasha Bedingfield. And that one goes out to Natalie, who was one of my, I don't know, I just loved watching her run. She was a track star. I just was so impressed by her sportiness, I should say. But she definitely is going places. All these guys are going places. Camille's going places. I should probably be announcing where they're going next, but I don't have all that information in front of me. But I know that all of these students here are just amazing. I think overall, this graduating class from my high school, there's only 38 of them. So these guys have gone through school, most of them, since preschool. So imagine what they're feeling right now going through this whole graduation thing and knowing that the people that they've basically grown up with, they're not going to go to school with potentially next year. So kind of a crazy thing. It's actually rare, I think, these days to see kids go to school with the same students all the way through, especially in a Denver area, because there are so many different high schools and people go to different places. But I work at a preschool through 12th grade school, so these kids have stayed the entire time. So it's pretty impressive to see their friendships and just how tight-knit of a group they are. So I'm blessed to work with them. The current time is 6:54 here on May 17th on this beautiful Sunday. I know some of you might look outside and say, oh, this isn't beautiful, but I love the foggy, moody, kind of rainy, snowy day that's going on. So we're going to continue with this next song. This one is going out to Kishan. He is also part of the graduating class of 2026, and this is Avicii. I'm not sure if I'm saying that right. The Nights.

And that song is going out to Miss Ava, last initial C, because there's multiple Avas, but she is a fantastic hockey player and is graduating on Thursday, along with the rest of my high school senior class from my school in Lakewood. 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We are Grand County Community Radio, located at the headwaters of the Colorado River, streaming worldwide at kffr.org. It is 7:01 a.m. on this Sunday, May 17th. Today, it looks like we're going to have, showers and thunderstorms are likely. Ooh, thunderstorms. Then showers and possibly a thunderstorm after 2 p.m. We're going to have a high near 61. We'll have calm winds becoming southwest, 5 miles to 7 miles per hour just this morning. And we're going to have a chance of precipitation up to 80%. If you look outside, or at least when I came in this morning, it was definitely half snowing, raining. Good news for us with all the dry weather. Tonight, rain and snow showers are going to be likely becoming all snow after 4 a.m. Some thunder is also possible. Ooh, I wonder if we're going to have some thunder snow. Looks like mostly cloudy. Low is going to be around 31. And then tomorrow, we'll have, again, some snow showers, also thunder possible, high near 45. So today we are celebrating the class of 2026. As one of the yearbook advisors, I had my senior class give me a song that kind of carried them throughout the year. And I am playing that playlist today. So I'm giving shout outs to my seniors as we go. And this next one is going out to Andrew B. There's actually three Andrews, if you can believe it, in this graduating class of 38. So this one goes out to Andrew B. This is Dire Straits, Brothers in Arms.

0: Everybody knows it. Everybody sings it. That means it's a gummy bear. That song was actually handpicked by our salutatorian. So he is the second in the class with the highest, second highest GPA. That one goes out to Braden. And I spend a lot of time with his sister. I actually work mostly with a ninth grade class. But great family, super excited for Braden and what comes next for him. So, as we continue this celebration of the class of 2026, I wanted to let you know that you can become a member. Yes, that's right. You can go over to our website, kffr.org, and go to /donate and find out how you can support this station, who has been around for 10 years, guys. We have our big membership drive and our 10-year birthday bash coming up in June, really. We're going to kick it off with the big birthday bash at Granby Ranch on Wednesday, June 10th from 4 to 9. DJ Massey will be there. I'm sure a lot of other DJs will be there for the big birthday bash. And we will be listening to Shakedown Street, who is a Grateful Dead cover band. It is going to be amazing. All of you need to come out for that. It's going to be great weather, I hope. No rain. Even if it is, bring an umbrella. It'll be fine. Get a little poncho in. What's Colorado without a little rain shower? So hopefully you will join us for our 10-year birthday bash. But like I said, we need volunteer DJs, so you can definitely come in and check that out. But we need your support. So like I said, go to kffr.org/donate and find out how you can be a supporter of this station. So let's see. We've done Natalie's song. We've done Camille's song. We've done Kishan's song. We've done Ava's. We've done Andrew B's. And we've done Braden's. So up next, we are going to hear Audrey's, Robert's, and Bree's songs. So stay tuned and see what I've got coming up for you.
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0: And that song is going out to Robert, class of 2026, who is going to be studying mechanical engineering at Iowa State University next year. Before that, we heard, What Was I Thinking? That's right. By Dierks Bentley. That one is going out to my girl, Audrey. She is actually going to the University of Nebraska, where she plans to enter the College of Education and Human Sciences to study exercise and nutrition. Audrey was in one of my classes in the first semester, and I got to know and talk to her, and she's just the sweetest young lady, and Robert is totally amazing, too. Fun fact about him, he's been on the honor roll every semester of high school. So we got some really smarty ones over there at, I guess I can't say this, the high school, but my high school in Lakewood. So we're going to continue our tribute to the class of 2026, the kids that I've worked with for the last 2 years, because I've only been there 2 years. And we'll continue with the music that they have picked for us in just a second.
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5: It's time for the Grand County Fishing Report, week of May 11th, 2026. Fishing remains very good on the streams and lakes in the area. Water temperatures are starting to rise a bit and fish are very active. This is a prime time to be on the water. Get out and enjoy the excellent bite while the crowds are low and the fishing is on fire. Lake Granby, Stillwater Boat Ramp is open 6 a.m. to 8 p.m. Lake trout fishing remains excellent. Target 15 to 50 foot depths with dark colored tube jigs. Grand Lake, boat ramps are now open 6 a.m. to 8 p.m. Fishing for all species is very good. For good rainbow trout action, work the shorelines with silver castmaster spoons or olive woolly booger flies. 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Flows are at 130 CFS. Good rainbow trout and brown trout action on BWO nymphs and foback emergers. Starting to see some afternoon hatches on the nicer days. That concludes today's report. Good luck out there, anglers. 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
0: Thanks so much for that fishing report. We appreciate it. Fishermen, if you are out there, or anybody who's going outside, even if it's cloudy, make sure you wear your sunscreen. We are continuing our tribute to the class of 2026. I am DJ Massey here on KFFR, 88.3 FM, streaming worldwide. Hopefully you're listening to me anywhere you are at kffr.org. It is 7:31 here in Grand County on this May 17th, Sunday, glorious day. Happy to be here with you. I'm always here with you guys on Sundays from 7 to 9 a.m., sometimes a little earlier. I started a little bit early this morning because I couldn't wait to hang out with you guys today and share this kind of fun, different program with you. So this next song is going out to Bree. She is planning to go to Biola University to study interior design. Bree's just an amazing kiddo. She's got great hair too. I love it. But I think she has my vote for the best dress of prom. It was a white, very cute black polka dot on white dress. It was gorgeous. So this one is going out to Miss Bree. Congratulations, as you are graduating soon.

0: okay.
1: And that song is going out to Miss Macy, who is heading to Abilene Christian University this fall to study speech pathology. I got to know her a little bit over what we call at school Discovery Week, which is basically a week-long program where kids can either travel, kind of see the world, or they can take various different classes at school. And I taught a self-defense class, and she was with me at that class. I got to know her a little bit better. She's a great athlete. She earned letters in both volleyball and basketball. And she actually helped as a teacher's assistant this year in the second grade, which is where my youngest is. So my youngest actually knows Macy probably better than I did. So she's wonderful, and I wish her the best as she heads off to college. We are continuing our celebration of the class of 2026.

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2: 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Jonesy is a 9-year-old, 18-pound neutered male cat. He's a sweet, loyal guy with a quirky personality. He loves ear scratches, brushing, chicken treats, and bird watching like it's his job. He'll chirp and chat with you, then curl up nearby. Close, but not quite a lap cat. He's got boundaries, short pet sessions, quiet time to himself, and a calm home. Yeah, that means no chaos, no little kids. 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He sticks to a routine, up around 6, out by 8, and appreciates the simple things. Cozy warm spots, a raised food bowl, scratch boards, and toys he can chase and wrestle. Give him space, keep things predictable, and he'll be a steady, affectionate companion who's always nearby. Learn more about Jonesy at gcpetpals.org or by calling 970-887-2988. 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
3: And we played, the last song we played, I should say, was Chamber of Reflection by Mac DeMarco. That one is actually going out to a gentleman we lovingly call Smalls. He is heading to Taylor University this fall, is planning to double major in business and Spanish. And this year, he was actually the team captain for soccer, and he got a 4-year varsity letter for soccer. And he also has been on the

honor roll every term his entire high school career. So congratulations to Smalls. Before that, we had the Lumineers, Where We Are, and before that, we had Better Together. This next song is, let's see, going out to our prom queen, Marin. She was one of the instrumental students in making this year's yearbook so amazing. She is a beautiful young lady, very smart, going to the University of Tennessee, Knoxville. I actually have a lot of members of my family who have graduated from University of Tennessee, Knoxville. So she is going to be in good company with her degree from there. And she's going to major in biological sciences and nutrition and minoring in business. So please help me celebrate Miss Marin with this song by Chance Pena.

And that is Joel Ansett, Lost for Now, going out to our class valedictorian, Adrian, who is an amazing musician, plays lots of different instruments, and I believe he was in our orchestra club. Our school doesn't have an official orchestra, but we have jazz band, we have drumline, and we have symphonic band. But him and a couple others started an orchestra club this year. So he is an amazing musician, and we wish him all the best as he heads off to his next steps. Before that, we had Chance Pena with Montana. And that one went out to Marin, who was our prom queen. So we are continuing our celebration of the class of 2026 from my high school that I work with in Lakewood, Colorado. And we are celebrating as many songs as I can fit in. I probably won't get to all 38 students, but we are cruising through. This next song is going out to, let's see who it's going out to. Where are we at? Here we are. This one's going out to Hadley. And I'll tell you more about Hadley after this song.

agree with that song, All the Things That Matter You Can't Measure. That one goes out to Miss Hadley. And Hadley, I've got to know a little bit. I actually sat on her, I guess it would be review board for her senior project, which was an amazing project that kind of took us through her life and the places that she lived. She is going to Baylor University studying marketing in the fall, and she is a three-year varsity letter in volleyball, great volleyball player, and I wish her all the best as she heads off to college this fall. 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We are Grand County Community Radio, broadcasting at 88.3 FM and streaming worldwide at kffr.org. I'm so glad you are joining me on this amazing kind of half spring, half summer, half winter. I don't know what is going on. Mother Nature's totally confused day. It is overcast, 35 degrees outside right now. Today, it looks like we're going to have showers, thunderstorms, possibly a big thunderstorm after 2 p.m. High is going to be about 61. We'll have calm winds, and our chance of precipitation is about 80%. Tonight, expect more of the same rain and snow showers, becoming all snow after 4 a.m., we could have some thunder. Maybe we'll have thunder snow if you've never experienced that, or if you're new to Colorado, it's kind of a wild event to hear thunder when it's snowing. I don't know. It's not in the forecast. I'm just wishful thinking. Tonight will be mostly cloudy with a low around 31. Kind of light winds coming east, west, and then changing to east after midnight. But we could have gusts up to 17 miles per hour. Monday, it looks like we're going to have more of the same schedule as what we have today. Snow showers, high is going to be a lot lower, near 45. And then Monday night, again, rain mixed with snow. Most of that will come after 9 o'clock, mostly cloudy. The low will be around 24. So looking forward to this week, it looks like we have good chances of precipitation all the way through the week. Looks like Wednesday night into Thursday. Thursday's going to start looking a lot better with a high of 59. But for the most part, Monday is going to be 45, Tuesday 48, Wednesday 54. And there are chances for rain and snow showers every day. So how about that for a little week of kind of some, hopefully some rain and precipitation that we can desperately need. So we are continuing our celebration of the class of 2026. But before that, I want to tell you guys about what's coming up on Monday, the 25th of May. We have Grand Lake hosting a Memorial Day parade, a ceremony, and a flyover. The parade starts at 10 a.m. and will feature veterans, horses, first responders, and more. A flag ceremony takes place immediately following the parade in the town park, presented by the Grand County Veterans and American Legion. More information at townofgrandlake.com. And if you're lucky, you may see me, DJ Massey, out there at the parade. Just look for me with my white tie-dyed KFFR hat and come say hi if you find me. I'll just be joining the parade just like all of you will, and I'll be with my family. So if you happen to see me, come and say hi. I hope to see you guys out there. It's actually a really good time. Kids, don't forget, bring your bag for candy, because that is definitely the highlight for my youngest one. And when you come and you don't have a bag, mom ends up putting it all in her pockets, and I don't want to do that. So bring a bag. You'll need it for all of the candy that all of the parade floats, I guess. Parade goers? No, we would be parade goers. I don't know how you call it. The folks in the parade throw out. I'm so glad you guys are joining me here today. It is Sunday. Current time is 8:01, May 17th, 2026. And speaking of 2026, we are celebrating the class of 2026. We just heard Measure by Corey Kent and Max McNown. Before that, we had Joel Ansett, Lost for Now,
and Chance Pena with Montana. So, continuing with the next song, this one is going out to Cole. He makes the best, what did they call it at school? Frosted lemonade, I think. So we have a little cafe at school, and he was my go-to for getting frosted lemonades on Tuesdays when I needed a little kick. So, Cole, this song is going out to you. This is Stargazing by Miles Smith.

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5: Yes, we are still standing, y'all. I'm so glad to be with you today. I am DJ Massey, one of the many volunteer DJs here on KFFR. I'm cruising towards the completion of my first year here at KFFR as an official show. I think I've been here a little bit longer as a relief or substitute DJ, but guys, we have so much fun planned for you guys with our 10-year bash, and I can't wait to tell you everything that's going on. But today, we are celebrating the class of 2026. That last song you heard was One Direction, Story of My Life. That one went out to Belle, who is going to Colorado Christian University, who's double majoring in music and psychology. She's kind of following in her mom's footsteps and wants to be a psychologist, counselor, whatever you want to call it. And I think her highlight of this year, if I was to say what I would do for my highlight, was she got to go sing in Hawaii with the choir. That's pretty cool. I mean, to go and sing, I believe, don't quote me on this, but I think they went for in December for the anniversary of Pearl Harbor. So they got to go and sing there at the memorial, which is really cool. So we are cruising through. It is 8:11 on this beautiful Sunday. And this next song, let's see, who we got next? We got a song for my girl Tegan, who she is pretty amazing sports player. I can't even tell you how many sports she played, at least three, I think. Excuse me. And just an amazing, amazing athlete. Comes from a great family who has been at the school for quite some time. She's going to Concordia University and is that's in Nebraska, and is going to major in business with a minor in marketing. So this is All My Love going out to Tegan.

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0: And that song goes out to our prom king, Mr. Logan. That song was Petals on the Moon by What Asia Project. I'm not sure if I'm saying that correctly. But Logan was in most of the plays and musicals this year at school. And this fall, he's going to be going to Cornell University to study biomedical engineering. Super creative, super amazing young man, and I wish him all the best. Before that, we had Dancing in the Dark. That song is going out to Anna. Anna and I've got to know her and her family a little bit better. Her younger sister is in a horse riding drill team with my oldest daughter, so I've got to meet her and got to know her and her family a little bit better. In the future, she plans to go to Grand Canyon University to study nursing. So all the best wishes to you, Anna. You are amazing. You have an amazing family, and I hope all the best for you coming up next year. We are celebrating the class of 2026 graduates from the school that I work with. This is DJ Massey here on KFFR Winter Park. And this next song, let's see. Actually, this next song I'm not going to play, mostly because it's almost 20 minutes long. And I love the song, and I love the kiddo that that gave me this song to play, but it is a really long song. So I just want to give a shout out to Landon. His future plans are he's going to be an electrical journeyman and apprentice through a local trade school program. So I guess he wants to be an electrician. That's really amazing. Electricians make a lot of money. And definitely once he gets all settled, he will be my go-to guy. At DC, he's done tons of things, and I just gave away the school that I work at, so I tried to keep it. I knew I would say it. He went to lots of different trips when he was at for our Discovery Week. He's gone to DC, he's gone to Greece and Japan, and that Japan trip was this year. So what a way to go out, seriously, with a bang, by doing a 10-day trip close to spring break to Japan with all of your friends. So Landon, all the best for you. Like I said, hit me up. Let me know when you've got your business settled, because I could always use a good electrician. All right, let's take a quick little break here and then we'll get back to it. It is 8:28 a.m. on May 17th here with DJ Massey, and we'll be right back.
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0: On the next Public Affairs, Wednesday, May 20th, we'll talk with Glenn Yogi McGovern and Fudoshin Dojo about Murph on the Rocks, happening June 6th in Kremling. We'll learn about what the Murph is and why this event is being held, with proceeds benefiting the Special Forces Foundation. Yogi will also share his journey from Phoenix to Kremling, his path into law enforcement, and how self-defense training can build confidence and bring people together. That's Public Affairs for Grand County every Wednesday at 4:30 p.m. on KFFR and also on KWTR. We are continuing our special show celebrating the class of 2026. This next song is going out to the man with the deepest voice in our school, Mr. Michael, and I know he did it his way.

And actually, I think it was Michael's way, going out to Michael doing the graduation show today. Congratulations, Michael. I know you are going to be amazing in whatever you do. We've had quite a few songs that I need to tell you what we've played so far. So that last song, Frank Sinatra, My Way, that is the 2008 remastered version. Then we had What Asia Project, Petals on the Moon, Rihanna, Dancing in the Dark, and Noah Kahan, All My Love. This next song coming up is going out to Miss Dorothy, who she was my right hand with her and Marin doing the yearbook this year. Without both of them, there would have been no yearbook. And of course, we had a junior on there, Parker, too. So the four of us tag teamed and made a really fun book. It was kind of a throwback kind of version. And we went back in time a little bit. We have some teachers that are long tenured. Also, our principal used to go to our school, so we had a little page dedicated to him also. So this next song is going out to Miss Dorothy. You are amazing, girl. I know she is going on to study business at Oregon State University. She's going to be super successful, and she's going to minor in Spanish, so she's going to be able to speak to people in Spanish too. This is Alice in Chains, Wood.

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1: It's time for the Grand County Fishing Report, week of May 11th, 2026. Fishing remains very good on the streams and lakes in the area. Water temperatures are starting to rise a bit and fish are very active. This is a prime time to be on the water. Get out and enjoy the excellent bite while the crowds are low and the fishing is on fire. Lake Granby, Stillwater Boat Ramp is open 6 a.m. to 8 p.m. Lake trout fishing remains excellent. Target 15 to 50 foot depths with dark colored tube jigs. Grand Lake, boat ramps are now open 6 a.m. to 8 p.m. Fishing for all species is very good. For good rainbow trout action, work the shorelines with silver castmaster spoons or olive woolly booger flies. 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Flows are at 130 CFS. Good rainbow trout and brown trout action on BWO nymphs and foamback emergers. Starting to see some afternoon hatches on the nicer days. That concludes today's report. Good luck out there, anglers. 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
2: And definitely, if you're going out fishing or going to be outside at all, make sure you wear a hat and get some sunscreen. That last song was Billy Joel Vienna. That one goes out to our future nurse going to Biola University, Riley. She's an excellent soccer player, and I think that she is just

has such a good heart, has a heart for others, and a real dedication to serving others well. So congratulations to you, Riley. Before that, we had Allison Chains Wood. That was going out to you, Miss Dorothy. This next song, Seasons, it is by Benjamin Williams Hastings, is going out to another Andrew. So like I said before, we have three Andrews in our graduating class. And this goes out to him. He has a great family, super nice kid. I'm glad that he no longer has a cast, because I know that he had broken his ankle or foot or something, and it was in a boot. So I'm glad that that's all done, so he can walk across the stage without that. So without further ado, here is Andrew's song, Seasons.

And that song again goes out to Andrew. His favorite song here, Seasons, by Benjamin William Hastings. We have traveled a little far today with celebration of the class of 2026, the school that I teach at. I have a couple more student songs that'll play here, but I'm going to go ahead and wrap up because DJ Moody Mustang is here. She's going to be taking over, and she is sitting in for DJ Dave. He's still out traveling the world. So Dave, wherever you are, we hope that you are having an amazing, amazing vacation, and we hope to see you soon. So I'm going to go ahead and give shout outs for these next couple of songs here, and make sure that these seniors, I kind of celebrate them too. So the next couple songs, we have Stay by Rihanna, and that one is going out to Miss Addison. She is a fantastic, fantastic basketball player, and our school was so excited to have her. I think she played all 4 years, got a letter in basketball, and she plans to do some mission work through YWAM, so that's Youth with a Mission, coming up next year. So we have that song coming up for you. We also have Sitting on the Dock of the Bay by Otis Redding. That one is going out to none other than the lookalike for the dude himself, Sawyer. My favorite memory of him from this year, he dressed up like, I guess, the Big Lebowski, whatever his name was, Homecoming week. So that was super fun. So that's coming out to him, the dude himself. And then we're going to cap it off with a handful of songs that kind of are dedicated to our school motto unofficially. We have a couple of songs that celebrate the Thunder. So if you want to do a quick Google search, you can probably figure out which school in Lakewood celebrates the Thunder on a daily basis as our mascot. So you guys, I'm going to sign off. DJ Moody Mustang is here next. I'll leave you with a couple of songs for her to get settled. And I hope that you guys all have an amazing Sunday to the class of 2026. Thank you so much for sharing your senior year with me and sharing these songs. To all of you graduating with the class of 2026, congratulations. And here's to the next chapter. We'll see you guys next Sunday, 7 to 9 a.m. on The Mashup. We'll see you guys soon. Stana and Fenna, you better be being good for Dad. Love ya. See you guys.

0: All right, Moody Mustang here, still coming up with a good DJ name, so we're going to play with them all morning long. It is currently 9 o'clock in the morning, 9:05 to be exact. Welcome to all of our KWTR listeners. I hope you enjoyed all of our Sunday morning programming. You are currently listening to KFFR Winter Park at 88.3 FM and KWTR Fraser at 89.1 FM. You just heard some Thunder by Imagine Dragons and Sitting on the Dock of the Bay by Otis Redding. Once again, congratulations to all of the 2026 graduates here in Grand County and around the United States of America. Coming up, your weather report.
1: Hey there, Grand County. This is JP from Grand County Weather giving you your forecast for Saturday, May 16th. With the chance for some isolated shower activity before about sunrise this morning, we will see some clearing in the skies before we start to see some quite decent building of showers and storms going into the afternoon. As I'm creating this, we do actually have a marginal risk for some severe storms today, but this will mainly be driven by just a little bit of a damaging wind threat, so gusts of up to 60 miles per hour are possible with these storms, but I'm a little bit more skeptical of those kinds of winds with the storms that'll be rolling through our area. We can expect some moderate rain, maybe even a heavy pocket of rain in some of these heavier showers, along with some gusty outflow winds and a few lightning strikes that will be accompanying these showers and storms through the afternoon, into the evening, and even into the early overnight hours. Chances of some lightning with these heavier showers will continue into the day on Sunday when we start to see a more uniform mass of precipitation try to form. But what exactly is going to form is still very uncertain as of right now, whether it be more uniform, widespread, or more scattered to widespread. So those details will be very important when it comes to exactly what we're going to see on the ground going into Sunday and even into Monday, especially later in the day on Monday when snow levels start to drop out quite a bit and we could see some impacts to roads within the valleys, mainly above 8,500 feet. But there is still a potential for some slight impacts to those commutes over the Monday evening timeline. Better chances of road impacts are going to be at higher elevations, and those will probably start going into the Sunday evening commute, continue into Monday morning, and even the Monday evening commute as well. For more information, though, always check out my Facebook page, Grand County Weather, for latest information, or you can tune in to my show every Sunday from 3 to 5 p.m.

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0: All I want is to feel this way by Toad the Wet Sprocket. Here we are, Moody Mustang in the morning. Once again, I am a new DJ here at KFFR, just not new to the DJ on the radio world. So I'll be coming in hot this morning with a couple of alternative songs from the early 2000s. Fun fact, I used to be a DJ back in college, back in Wisconsin, and that's what we used to play. So I'm going to be coming in with those early 2000s and filling in for Dave. So welcome to all of Dave's listeners this morning. 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
5: Juniper Library presents Hope Has Been Delivered, a panel discussion connecting people with behavioral health resources, followed by a recovery card project commemorating the 250th anniversary of America and the 150th anniversary of Colorado, all from 1 to 2:30 Sunday afternoon.
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5: Head on down to Hot Sulphur Springs Town Hall for the community cleanup day along Highway 40 from 2 to 5 to start spring clean.
6: From calling cards to recovery cards, this weekend crafts a sunny story. That was your community calendar. I'm Lazy Lester.
5: And I'm Queen Bees saying,
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0: All right, let's get creative. And just in. We are having some technical difficulties on KFFR this morning, where we are only broadcasting on KWTR and streaming online. So if anyone is having troubles, or you've had anyone tell you you have troubles, or there's been troubles, or whatever kind of troubles we're having this Sunday morning, we are trying to fix it here at KFFR, and we'll be up and running in a couple of hours. But we're going to keep on going here with no trouble at all. And we're going to be playing here Wonderwall by Oasis on KWTR.

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2: It's time for the Grand County Fishing Report, week of May 11th, 2026. Fishing remains very good on the streams and lakes in the area. Water temperatures are starting to rise a bit and fish are very active. This is a prime time to be on the water. Get out and enjoy the excellent bite while the crowds are low and the fishing is on fire. Lake Granby, Stillwater Boat Ramp is open 6 a.m. to 8 p.m. Lake trout fishing remains excellent. Target 15 to 50 foot depths with dark colored tube jigs. Grand Lake, boat ramps are now open 6 a.m. to 8 p.m. Fishing for all species is

Very good. For good rainbow trout action, work the shorelines with silver castmaster spoons or olive woolly booger flies. Colorado River at Windy Gap. Flows are at 130 CFS. Good rainbow trout and brown trout action on BWO nymphs and Foback emergers. Starting to see some afternoon hatches on the nicer days. That concludes today's report. Good luck out there, anglers. 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

0: All right. What a great hit there. It is currently 10:03 a.m. and that was Jess Phoenix with Honeymoon. A nice, slow, easy kind of Sunday morning vibe that we got going on here at KFFR and KWTR out of Winter Park in Fraser. Thinking about our weather forecast, looking outside, it looks very moody the way I'm feeling today, with some showers and possibly a thunderstorm happening today, especially after 2 p.m., high near 61. Light and variable wind becoming west-southwest, 5 to 7 miles per hour here in the morning, and the chance of precipitation today is 80%. Then tonight, rain and snow showers likely, becoming all snow after 4 a.m. Some thunder may be possible. Mostly cloudy with a low around 31. Winds 5 to 9 miles per hour out of the west, becoming east after midnight. When winds could gust as high as 17 miles per hour, so look out. Chance of precipitation tonight is 70%, and little or no snow accumulation is expected. What a surprise there. Snow showers on Monday possible, with some thunder also possible, high near 45, and 5 to 10 miles per hour, becoming light and variable. It could gust as high as 21 tomorrow, so look out once again with a chance of precipitation, 100%. And new snow accumulation of less than a half an inch possible. Sounds like our winter forecast right there too. And Monday night, snow showers likely once again, possibly mixed with rain, becoming all snow after 9 p.m. Mostly cloudy with a low around 24 tomorrow night. Winds could be 6 miles an hour. And chance of precipitation tomorrow night, 70%. Summer starts sooner. Winter Park is kicking off their concert season early with a Memorial Day weekend event anchored by free outdoor concert at the Rendezvous Event Center on Saturday, May 23rd from 4:30 to 8 o'clock p.m. featuring Matt Carney with supporting act Rob Drabkin. The event also coincides with the early summer opening of Winter Park Resort, along with the anticipated opening of Trestle Bike Park and the Alpine Slide.
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0: Pretty Lights here on KFFR with Finally Moving Remix. We had another remix in there with Ghosts and Stuff, the Chucky remix with Deadmau5. We also had some Jane's Addiction with Mountain Song and Puddle of Mud, Never Change. And starting off that set at the top of the hour, we had POD, Youth of the Nation.
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She said, boy, if you want me back, you better stay out of Cactus Jack. 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Concluding his six-month acoustic tour, Drew Dvorak will perform his final acoustic set with us in studio, the cherry on top of an already great run. 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Don't forget, May 28th at 2 p.m. in the KFFR studio with Drew Dvorak, live, local, and unforgettable.

0: Thunderstorms likely possibly around 2 p.m. this afternoon with a high near 61. Light and variable wind becoming west-southwest from 5 to 7 miles per hour. Chance of precipitation today, 80%. Tonight, rain and snow showers likely becoming all snow after 4 a.m. Finally. Some thunder is also possible and mostly cloudy with a low around 31. Some wind tonight becoming east after midnight with gusts up to 17 miles per hour and a chance of precipitation tonight, 70%. Little or no snow accumulation is expected. What else is new? On Monday, snow showers with some thunder as possible, high around 45. Some winds 5 to 10 miles per hour out of the southeast with wind gusts as high as 21 with a chance of precipitation of 100%. And then tomorrow night, snow showers are still likely, possibly mixed with rain, becoming all snow after 9 p.m. Mostly cloudy with a low around 24. Chance of precipitation tomorrow night is 70%.
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0: You're listening to Moody Mustang here on KFFR Radio. We just listened to Amber from 311, released back in 2004. We kept the vibe on with M83 Midnight City and Bob Marley and the Wailers with Could You Be Loved. I hope you're in a good mood this morning, because I know I am. I've been playing all kinds of early 2000s and throwing in some of the more current within 5-year hits. And I'm having a great time being back on the air.
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You are listening to DJ Moody Mustang, keeping the mood alive here with Runaway and the Ya Ya Ya's. Kind of a slow little song here for our vibe that we had going on earlier. Before that, we had the Toasters, Weekend in L.A., Sum 41 in Too Deep, and Lit, A Place in the Sun. It is 12:03, and you are listening to KFFR Winter Park at 88.3 FM and KWTR Fraser at 89.1 FM. 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

Howdy, howdy, everyone. DJ Shady Elm here, coming to you from the sunny side. I am here for 3 hours today, so you better enjoy as much as you can, because you're stuck with me for 3 hours. And because I'm doing my last hour in DJ Cohen's hour slot, and his hour is always, what is it? It's like, not sure what I'm doing. I can't remember what his phrase is that he uses, but he's not really sure what he's doing. And so that's what I'm going to do for this three-hour set, is not know what I'm doing. I'm going to start off, I think, well, I had songs left over from past shows I've done that I didn't get around to playing, so I kind of threw them onto this playlist that I'm doing today. So that's where we're going to go. Just sit back and relax, enjoy, and let's get to it.

an hour on the seventh day, on the seventh month, the seventh doctor said.

0: Hi, this is Maria Chavez, the Queen of the Blues, inviting you to the 24th Annual Blues from the Top Festival on June 26th, 27th, and 28th at the Rendezvous Event Center in Winter Park. 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
1: Get on his back,
0: North Mississippi All-Stars, and Southern Hospitality featuring Damon Fowler, J.P. Soares, and Victor Wainwright. 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

0: DJ Shady Elm here. And as I mentioned at the top of the hour, I have no plan, as if you can't tell. If you can come up with a theme for what I'm playing today, feel free to call and let me know what it is. That last song was Olivia Dean doing So Easy to Fall in Love. The Elevators did Margaritas with Orange Grove. Muddy Waters, I'm Your Hoochie Coochie Man. Starland Vocal Band did Afternoon Delight. I had Burt Bacharach doing South American Getaway from Butch Cassidy and the Sundance Kid. And I decided to go ahead and play Keep on the Sunny Side, the whole song this time, because it is my theme song, but I usually just play a little section of it when I start my show. And I felt like playing the whole thing today, so there you have it.
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0: 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We'll learn what the Murph is and why this event is being held, with proceeds benefiting the Special Forces Foundation. Yogi will also share his journey from Phoenix to Kremling, his path into law enforcement, and how self-defense training can build confidence and bring people together. That's Public Affairs for Grand County, every Wednesday at 4:30 on KFFR and KWTR.

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1: And this is DJ Shady Elm, and I don't know what steezy means, but we're going with it. In that last half hour, the current time is 1:02 in the afternoon on the sunny, non-sunny, rainy, which is wonderful, Sunday afternoon. Anyway, in that last hour, you may recall when I did a show during Youth Week, I played graduation songs. Well, I didn't get through all of them, so that was Bazzi doing Young and Alive. And before that, we heard Shawn Mendes doing Something Big, and Harry Styles did As It Was. And then on my Sunday show of that week, I think it was Sunday, maybe one of my shows recently, I was doing artists who are at Tico Time, which is this weekend, and hopefully they're not rainy, because that wouldn't be fun to listening to music in the rain. More songs from artists at Tico Time. There's People We Know did Ode to North County. David Lawrence and the Spoonful did Daydream. Charlie Stevens did Thank You, Ma'am. Floodgate Operators did New Mexico Winds. And we started off that half hour with Bridget Spinney doing Last Cigarette. And many of you may recall we had Bridget Spinney in-house at one of our recent in-house concerts. It was lovely. So now to the weather.
2: Hey there, Grand County. This is JP from Grand County Weather giving you your forecast for Sunday, May 17th. With those early morning showers providing just a little bit of a flurry and a little bit of a dusting, maybe even half an inch of snow accumulation down to about 8,500 feet or so. I saw some snow on the Fraser webcam, and I'm assuming that's about as low as it went this morning. After some low clouds this morning in the wake of those early morning showers, we will see a resurgence of showers and storms going into the afternoon. And while they won't be much stronger than yesterday's, they could be a little bit heavier. So just some heavier precipitation rates, which could drop those snow levels back down to maybe about 8,500 feet, 8,750. However, they will stay pretty stable at 9,500 to 10,000 feet over the course of the day today for where those accumulations will occur. Some slight chances of some impacts to tomorrow morning's commute as some heavier precipitation moves through. However, that will be in the early morning hours, so by about the morning commute, we could see a little bit of clearing, a little bit better of road conditions. Better chances of impacts, at least within the valleys, do come on Monday afternoon, Monday evening, as the heavier of the precipitation moves through our area. This system won't be that high in impacts, at least for the valleys, but over those passes, expect about minor impacts, maybe some moderate impacts over some of those lower mountain passes, and then some moderate impacts over Berthoud Pass, which could be seeing up to about 18 inches of snow if everything goes according to current forecasts. Overall, this is just a late spring storm that will be bringing us a lot of moisture that we do need right now, so I'll take whatever we can get, and through the rest of this week, we will continue a little bit more turbulent of a pattern with some afternoon showers and storms. Always check out my Facebook page, Grand County Weather, for latest information, or you can tune into my show every Sunday from 3 to 5 p.m.
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prettiest in crowd that you had ever seen. 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

0: DJ Shady Elm here. In that last half hour, we heard Lana Del Rey doing This Is What Makes Us Girls. Panic at the Disco did High Hopes. Bastille did Pompeii. The Script, Hall of Fame. Troy Sivan did Youth. And we started off that half hour with Black Eyed Peas doing I Got a Feeling. And again, those were all songs that were from my graduation week song list that did not get played.
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2: 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Don't forget, May 28th at 2 p.m. in the KFFR studio with Drew Dvorak, live, local, and unforgettable.

Greetings, Grant County. This is DJ Wheeler inviting you to join me from 1 to 4 p.m. every Friday afternoon on Looking for a Blue Sky, a show where everyone is welcome.

DJ Shady Elm here, coming to you from the sunny side. Got another hour of music to play for you. The time is 1:59, and it is currently 52 degrees in Granby, and I am showing that showers and possibly a thunderstorm. High near 57, west wind around 7 miles per hour. Chance of precipitation is 80%. And it says that there is, for this evening, rain showers likely before 2 a.m., then rain to snow showers likely. Some thunder is also possible. Cloudy with a low around 32. Light and variable wind becoming east-southeast 5 to 10 miles per hour in the evening. Winds could gust as high as 20 miles per hour. Chance of precipitation is 70%. Little or no snow accumulation expected. And you are listening to KFFR Winter Park and KWTR Fraser. In that last half hour, we heard George Ezra doing Budapest, Rusted Root doing Send Me On My Way, The Lumineers did Ho Hey, Adele did When We Were Young, the cast of High School Musical did We're All in This Together. We started off that set with Journey doing Don't Stop Believin'.

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0: DJ Shady Elm here, coming to you from the sunny side. I hope I've been bringing you sunny songs these last couple hours. I have another half hour left of my show. In that last half hour, that was the Bournes, or just Bournes, I guess, doing Electric Love. Philip Phillips did Home of Monsters and Men, did Little Tux. Tracy Chapman, Fast Car. Vance Joy did Riptide, and we started off that set with Train doing Hey Soul Sister.
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0: It may not look like it today, but summer starts sooner. Winter Park is kicking off their concert season early with a Memorial Day weekend event anchored by a free outdoor concert at the Rendezvous Event Center on Saturday, May 23rd from 4:30 to 8, featuring Matt Carney with supporting act Rob Drabkin. The event also coincides with the early summer opening of Winter Park Resort, along with the anticipated opening of Trestle Bike Park and the Alpine Slide.

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1: Yeah, hey there, folks. This is Charlie Behrens with a little PSA for you. The Music Room is on Saturday mornings at 9 a.m. Mountain Time, okay? DJ John is doing the deal, all right? So make sure you check him out. And also, do watch out for deer, okay? They are not watching out for your Chevrolet. All right, real good. Tell your folks I says hi now.

Well, hello, Grand County. This is DJ JoJo. Nope, it is not GCW. I'm filling in today. Doing some temperate mountain tunes. So I'll be doing some temperate mountain tunes for GCW. As you may have seen, we got some weather rolling in this week, early this week. I'll give you a detailed weather forecast at the 4 o'clock hour, just like GCW usually does. But in the meantime, I hope you are enjoying your rainy day, maybe getting some of that housework done, maybe, starting to dig in the soil a little bit, get some plants going for the summertime. So I'm going to spin you some tunes, and I hope you enjoy the sunshine while it comes out, and then, you know, get back to work when the rains start. Here's some... Oh, hold on. It is 3 p.m. and you're listening to KFFR Winter Park at 88.3 FM and KWTR Fraser at 89.1 FM. We are Grand County Community Radio located at the headwaters of the Colorado River, streaming worldwide at KFFR.org. And like I said, it is a little cool out there with rain showers on and off. Tonight, the rain showers are going to be likely before 2 a.m. Thunder is also possible. Low around 32 tonight. Tomorrow, we're talking about snow showers mixed with rain. So it's going to be cooling off tomorrow. Tomorrow's a high of 44 degrees. But enjoy the weather while you can. We've all been saying, we need the moisture, and it really is making everything pop and turn green. All right, here is some Pretty Lights, Rainbows and Waterfalls.

Well, sorry about that dead air. I'm going to be queuing up something for you real quick. Just working on the board here.

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0: You just heard You Make Me Feel Like Dancing by Leo Slayer. And before that was Boombox, Mr. Boogeyman. We started that set out with a request. Somebody That I Used to Know by Goatee. On Monday, May 25th, Grand Lake is hosting a Memorial Day parade, ceremony, and flyover. The parade starts at 10 a.m. and will feature veterans, horses, first responders, and more. A flag ceremony takes place immediately following the parade in Town Park, presented by the Grand County Veterans and American Legion. More information about the Memorial Day Parade can be found at townofgrandlake.com. Yes, summer is starting very soon. Memorial Day weekend after our week of work.
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0: All right, I am DJ JoJo. Thank you to all our underwriters. I brought in a stack of vinyls from home, and I'm really excited to play you this next one. A while back, Johnny Blue Skies and the Dark Clouds put out a new album called Mutiny After Midnight. For a while, it was only available to purchase on his website, vinyl, CD, or cassette tape. So I brought my vinyl in. You can now stream it at Apple Music, but it is fun. And talk about dancing. If you have not seen Johnny Blue Skies and the Dark Clouds live, it is a dance party. Johnny Blue Skies used to go by the name Sturgill Simpson, still the same person, but man, the band behind him is absolutely rocking, and he's playing the Ball Arena on September 23rd, and I think tickets are still available, so if you like what you hear, you know where to see him. So here's some Johnny Blue Skies, and this song is called Situation.

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1: me back, you better stay out of Cactus Jack. 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Don't forget, May 28th at 2 p.m. in the KFFR studio with Drew Dvorak, live, local, and unforgettable.
2: Well, that is going to be a great time. And with that reminder, I'm going to play you a Drew Dvorak song. You just heard Cactus Jack in the background of that promo, but here's another one called Someone Like You.

0: You just heard No Gods, No Kings by Will Evans. And it is the top of the hour. The time is 4:01 p.m. I'm DJ JoJo. You're listening to KFFR Winter Park and KWTR Fraser. It is 4 o'clock in GCW. I'm in here for him today. GCW stands for Grand County Weather. He does have a Facebook page called Grand County Weather, and he does in-depth weather forecasts for you all. So I'm not going to give that to you today, but I'll give you a little look at what's happening this week. Tonight's going to be the coldest, 34 degrees, but tomorrow is really when it gets kind of snowy, our spring snowstorm slash thunderstorm. We might accumulate some snow on the Winter Park side. High of 39 degrees tomorrow and tomorrow night. Chilly, low at 25 degrees. So we're going to have to get those snow and ice scrapers out probably one more time. And then through the week, it's going to be warming up just slightly, but really those spring showers, chance of spring showers about every day. Tuesday, high of 44. Wednesday and Thursday, high of 50 degrees. Friday, a high of 53 degrees, you know, just warming up every bit. But Saturday, high of 59 degrees, and that chance of precip goes down. So perfect weather for summer starts sooner in Winter Park. That should be a good time. That's going to be a free event at Hideaway Park. Can't really tell you the time, but probably starts around 4 o'clock or something. And you've been hearing about it all week. But Rob Drapkin's going to open for Matt Carney. And that should be pretty good, just to kick off the summer on Memorial Day weekend over in the Winter Park side of things. I've been playing some vinyl for you. It's been really fun bringing in my music. I love to go see live music, of course, and if they're selling vinyls and I love the show, I usually pick one up. So before Will Evans, you did hear Puff of Smoke by Wood Brothers, who I got to see recently at the Mission Ballroom, and they're going to be playing at Blues from the Top, so that's going to be a great one. And before that, you heard some Drew Dvorak, who's going to be in here on May 28th. I'm sure you've been hearing all about that if you stayed tuned in to KFFR. And started that set out with some Turnpike Troubadours and Rattlesnake Milk, and I'm going to go check them out in Grand Junction this weekend. So, yes, good music all around. I'll be with you for another hour, spinning some more tunes. If you have any requests, the line's always open, 970-726-KFFR.
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0: All right, you just heard Let's All Go to the Moon by Late Night Radio. To the Moon Remix by Late Night Radio. Before that was Runaway to Mars by Talk. Bonfire Dub doing Desert Queen. Played a little Rainbow Kitten Surprise, All's Well That Ends. Tierra Band, Gypsy Weed, and started that set out playing Kyle Hollingsworth, Carnival. And that one was on vinyl. Well, it's 4:30. I'm going to be with you for another 30 minutes before DJ Snap comes in. And I'll probably be bringing it back to some more Americana bluegrass. I know it's been all over the place today, just playing whatever kind of pops into my head next. So hope you've enjoyed it.
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0: Oh, you just heard some Steel Drivers. Oopsie. That was some Steel Drivers with Angel of the Night. That was when Chris Stapleton still sang with the Steel Drivers, if you recognize that sweet voice. It is 4:48 p.m. I'm just going to finish up my set here before DJ Snap comes in. The Deadhead Tunes, I think his show is called. Deadhead Holiday is DJ Snap, and he'll be with you from 5 to 7 p.m. Thank you so much for joining me today. I know I was playing stuff all over the place, but it's always fun to come in here and play you some tunes. I'm going to leave you with a couple more songs of my favorite bands. I got to play some Dawn of the Buffalo because I'm from upstate New York, and man, this band really got me into loving music, going to festivals, seeing live music, and just the whole culture around it. This song is called Top Shelf, from their Dance in the Street album. And Fraser Valley Community Media would like to thank our legacy underwriters. These businesses have been vital to our operations for 3 years or more.
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Good afternoon. DJ Snap here. Deadhead Holiday for the next 2 hours, 5:01. I'm glad that you can join me. Originally thought I wasn't going to make it, but well, we had problems with the other item I was going to do. Lola let me down on the first day, but anyway, we'll talk about it. Right now, feel free to call in anything you want to see. This is DJ Snap. 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

0: Oh, what do you think of that? Hadn't heard that version. That's the King Singers doing Blackbird. Bob Ross would call it a happy little accident. I thought I was playing the Beatles, but I'd say that was even better. Anyway, 5:16, here DJ Snap joining you. 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
1: That's freezing, Grandpa.
2: Really did a number on my tomato plants.
1: I heard it got up to 98 in the shade in 1969.
2: That's right, child. 98 and 69. Hot enough to fry an egg on the sidewalk, but we didn't have sidewalks in those days.
1: How did you fry eggs in those days, Grandpa?
2: We just set up a cast iron skillet in the street.
1: Grandpa, has Fraser always been funky?
2: Since day one, sweetheart. And Fraser's funkier than ever.
1: You can say that again.
2: Fraser's funkier than ever. Now run along, child.
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off the rotor. 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

0: All right, 5:31 here. KFFR, this is DJ Snap. Just heard some King Crimson live. Epitaph. For that Wall of Voodoo, Call of the West. And the King Singers doing their version of Blackbird. And listen to this.
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0: And on the next Public Affairs, Wednesday, May 20th, we'll talk with Glenn Yogi McGovern from Fodoshin Dojo about Murph on the Rock happening June 6th in Kremling. We'll learn what the Murph is and why this event is being held, with proceeds benefiting the Special Forces Foundation. Yogi will also share his journey from Phoenix to Kremling, his path into law enforcement, and how self-defense training can build confidence and bring people together. That's Public Affairs for Grand County every Wednesday at 4:30 p.m. on KFFR and KWTR.

0: And some King Crimson Live once again. 5:45 here, DJ Snap. Got any requests, call in. 970-726-5337. Yeah. Interesting weekend. Started out okay. We had a little problem there in second session down at High Plains. Lola decided to shed a bolt from the suspension, and we stopped right under the start finish line. Could have been worse. We'll get a little bit of repair done, and we'll be racing again in a few weeks. Anyway, listen to this.
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0: some Beck, Loser, from a few years ago, not that long ago. Saw Beck at Red Rocks 2 years ago. Awesome show. Anyway, this is DJ Snap. You listen to the Deadhead Holiday. 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And hold on, I'm going to try to find that weather report.
1: Hey there, Grand County. This is JP from Grand County Weather giving you your forecast for Sunday, May 17th. With those early morning showers providing just a little bit of a flurry and a little bit of a dusting, maybe even half an inch of snow accumulation down to about 8,500 feet or so. I saw some snow on the Fraser webcam, and I'm assuming that's about as low as it went this morning. After some low clouds this morning in the wake of those early morning showers, we will see a resurgence of showers and storms going into the afternoon. And while they won't be much stronger than yesterday's, they could be a little bit heavier. So just maybe just some heavier precipitation rates, which could drop those snow levels back down to maybe about 8,500 feet, 8,750. However, they will stay pretty stable at 9,500 to 10,000 feet over the course of the day today for where those accumulations will occur. Some slight chances of some impacts to tomorrow morning's commute as some heavier precipitation moves through. However, that will be in the early morning hours, so by about the morning commute, we could see a little bit of clearing, a little bit better of road conditions. Better chances of impacts, at least within the valleys, do come on Monday afternoon, Monday evening, as the heavier of the precipitation moves through our area. This system won't be that high in impacts, at least for the valleys, but over those passes, expect about minor impacts, maybe some moderate impacts over some of those lower mountain passes, and then some moderate impacts over Berthoud Pass, which could be seeing up to about 18 inches of snow if everything goes according to current forecasts. Overall, this is just a late spring storm that will be bringing us a lot of moisture that we do need right now, so I'll take whatever we can get, and through the rest of this week, we will continue a little bit more turbulent of a pattern with some afternoon showers and storms. Always check out my Facebook page, Grand County Weather, for latest information, or you can tune into my show every Sunday from 3 to 5 p.m.
0: Wow. Moisture, baby. We need it. Guess I'll be going over the pass early in the morning, going to the airport. But not worried. Any moisture is good moisture. 18 inches on the pass. That'll be wonderful. Anywho. Oh, listen to this.
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